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Kenny Loggins, the River 105.9, Friday from the 80s and more. It's Bob Howard here. I want to say hi to Amber. Thanks so much for listening this evening in Middletown. Here's Pearl Jam.

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It's the 1059 variety from the 80s and more with Bob Howard. You ever wonder how Costco is able to keep their gas prices so low? 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

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It's Room 105.9, Variety from the 80s and more. 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

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What a sad and Nicole. 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

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Variety from the 80s and more, all night long.

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Well, I wish we could say there's no rain today. Unfortunately, that is a false statement. There's a lot of rain again today. High around 75. Hey, it's Kerry Collins. We'll check in with WTNH News 8 a few minutes after 6 on the river.

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Think about how many times you can fill up your gas tank with $1,000. My car, it takes about 40 to 50 bucks every time. If I was better at math, I could tell you how many fill-ups that is. But you get the idea. You could score $1,000 for the gas tank coming up this morning at 9:05 on the River 105.9.

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0: Oh, we got more rain today. Isn't that fantastic? Hey, it's Gary Collins on the River 105.9 Variety of the 80s and more. Good morning. It's time for the good news brought to you by Monaco Ford, Connecticut's number one Ford dealer. This is scary stuff. Thank God it had a happy ending. So last week, a car with three women inside drove off an overpass and landed upside down on the highway. I told you, scary. Well, a group of Good Samaritans teamed up to get all three women out of the car, and they saved all three of their lives.
1: It's going to be the northbound lane. The vehicle fell off from the, looks like the HOV overpass.
2: I quickly got out of the car and saw folks not hesitate to get out of the vehicle and grab whatever they can. Things off on the side of the road, poles, anything they can find to try to get these folks out of the vehicle.
0: Again, scary stuff, but all three women, they survived. And that's your good news this morning. 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The River 105.9. Good morning.
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You'll get the horns. The River 105.9. I could recite the Breakfast Club all day. Variety from the 80s and more. Does Barry Manilow know that you raid his wardrobe? All right. Coming up, your chance at Brandi Carlile tickets. Straight ahead, about 7:10 on the River.

Hey, good morning. I'm Kerry Collins on the River 105.9 Variety from the 80s and more. Guess what? We got more Brandi Carlile tickets for Mohegan coming your way in just a few minutes. We'll play another round of Survey Says coming up about 7:10 on the River 105.9. How are you?

0: Luckily for you, we're about as chatty in the morning as you are. So we're going to do us both a favor and just get on with this next song.
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0: Looks like a wet and sloppy Thursday. Rain this morning, clouds this afternoon, high around 75. The River 105.9, good morning.
1: Survey says.
0: Playing Survey Says for Brandi Carlisle tickets. Hello.
2: Good morning.
0: Hey, who's this?
2: Dave from Rhode Island.
0: Dave from Rhode Island? Give me a state with the letter Y in it. I'm looking for one of the top two answers only.
2: New York and Wyoming.
0: Not the two. Come on. New York and Wyoming, those were both the number one and the number two answers. Congratulations, my man. You're going to Brandi Carlisle at Mohegan Sun.
2: All right.
0: The show's coming up August 14th. I hope you have a blast and win some money at the casino, my man.
2: All right, buddy. Thank you.
0: You're welcome. All right, coming up next, we're going to take a quick look at traffic, and right after that, I'll tell you how many people would rather inherit nothing at all than have to deal with a relative's junk after they pass away. Coming up on Next on the River.
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0: All right, according to this, just about half, 49% of people would rather inherit nothing at all than have to deal with a relative's junk. More

0: Oh, we got more rain today. Isn't that fantastic? Hey, it's Gary Collins on the River 105.9 Variety of the 80s and more. Good morning. It's time for the good news brought to you by Monaco Ford, Connecticut's number one Ford dealer. This is scary stuff. Thank God it had a happy ending. So last week, a car with three women inside drove off an overpass and landed upside down on the highway. I told you, scary. Well, a group of Good Samaritans teamed up to get all three women out of the car, and they saved all three of their lives.
1: It's going to be the northbound lane. The vehicle fell off from the, looks like the HOV overpass.
2: I quickly got out of the car and saw folks not hesitate to get out of the vehicle and grab whatever they can. Things off on the side of the road.

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14: 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Welcome to Thursday MNewsZ. Chief Meteorologist Gil Simmons have the umbrella. Some spotty rain at times today. Also, some sunny breaks, 70s. Much, much nicer for your Friday. Brighter and warmer, 80s. Get an update anytime on the News 8 app. Have a great day.
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Well, you know how every day is a national holiday now? Yesterday was National Chicken Wing Day. Today, July 30th, is National Golden Girls Day. Go watch some Golden Girls reruns on TV Land later. The River 1-

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0: Oh, we got more rain today. Isn't that fantastic? Hey, it's Gary Collins on the River 105.9 Variety of the 80s and more. Good morning. It's time for the good news brought to you by Monaco Ford, Connecticut's number one Ford dealer. This is scary stuff. Thank God it had a happy ending. So last week, a car with three women inside drove off an overpass and landed upside down on the highway. I told you, scary. Well, a group of Good Samaritans teamed up to get all three women out of the car, and they saved all three of their lives.
1: 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The vehicle fell off from the, looks like the HOV overpass.
2: 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Things off on the side of the road, poles, anything they can find to try to get these folks out of the vehicle.
0: Again, scary stuff, but all three women, they survived. And that's your good news this morning. 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The River 105.9. Good morning.

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5: 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Chief Meteorologist Gil Simmons. Have the umbrella. Some spotty rain at times today. Also, some sunny breaks. 70s. Much, much nicer for your Friday. Brighter and warmer 80s. Get an update anytime on the News 8 app. Have a great day.
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0: Hey, have a great rest of your Thursday. The weekend's almost here. I'm Kerry Collins on the river. I'm out of here. John Cadillac Seville coming up next on the River 105.9. Talk to you later.
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0: No way. We've got the momentum. We're just getting going. I'm John Cadillac Seville on the River 105.9. 13 chances for you to win $1,000 every weekday with a $1,000 great gas giveaway. Hey, Nancy, you won. How do you feel?
1: I'm so happy because I'm so broke. You have no idea. Thank you so much. You made my life.
0: Thank you so much, Nancy. Hope it helps. Enter the keyword green this hour. 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

Bernie Taupin, who has written so many songs with Elton John over the years, among others, is releasing his first solo album in 39 years called The Sea Has No Mercy on October the 23rd. So looking forward to that. I'm John Cadillac Seville on the River 105.9, enjoying the music right alongside you. Peter Wolf along with the Jay Giles Band on the River 105.9.

As much as I'm trying, I just can't unsee it. I'm John Cadillac-Seville on the River 105.9. Today is National Golden Girls Day. I love the show, but Kerry Collins is obsessed with that show. So much so that he's gone to Golden Girls conventions. He's even dressed up as one of the Golden Girls on his socials today. Check it out at theriver1059.com.

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0: 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I'm John Cadillac Seville on the river. Congrats, Marlene, you won.
1: Yes, I knew it. 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

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I'm John Cadillac-Seville on the River 105.9. 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Sounds like a lot of fun, huh? 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

It is like a treasure trove. So many unreleased songs, and the Prince Estate is releasing a few of those on a new album called Timeless, set to release next month. I'm John Cadillac Seville on the River 105.9. Today is International Day of Friendship Day and also National Cheesecake Day. And as we head toward lunchtime, I've had a major friendship with cheesecake for a long time.

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I'm John Cadillac Seville on the River 105.9. 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

To this day, Bob Seger says it's the dumbest thing he has ever done. I'm John Cadillac Seville on the River 105.9. He doesn't have songwriting credit for the song we just played. He felt generous to the other songwriters, and plus, he underestimated the song's future success. He thought it was an okay song. It wouldn't really do all that well. And think about the millions and millions and millions of dollars he lost out on. But I'm sure he's doing just fine. It's Mr. Mister on the River 105.9.

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Just after 1 o'clock, your next chance to win a grand, the $1,000 Great Gas giveaway on the River 105.9. Yeah, we appreciate you, the first responders, especially the ones listening in right now. And the Yard Goats and their fans want to show appreciation as well at Duncan Park tonight as the Goats take on the Fisher Cats in New Hampshire once again. They beat them last night in 10 innings. Sheryl Crow now on the River 105.9.

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What are you, crazy? That song's never going to be a hit. You guys are absolutely nuts. That's what Freddie Mercury kept hearing from so many people. Even some guys in Queen were saying, oh, I don't know, that's a little bit too different. Elton John said, you're nuts, Freddie. Got to come out with a different song. Well, we know how that turned out. I'm John Cadillac Seville on the River 105.9. Here's Journey.

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16: Still some scattered showers and a downpour into this evening. Moon comes out tonight. Last day of July and the first day of August looking pretty good. Hi, this is meteorologist Joe Fury. Yes, we need it to be dry for this first weekend of August. For the most part, we can do that. What about next week? That full 8-day forecast on Channel 8, 4, 5, and 6 p.m. We'll see you then.
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She's had a lot of hits, but that is by far her most covered song. Cyndi Lauper. I'm John Cadillac Seville on the River 105.9. Just a little bit of time, your next chance to win a grand with the $1,000 Great Gas giveaway. 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

I love the rain, especially when I don't have to go anywhere. Can you relate to that? But I've had enough. Sunshine returns tomorrow. Temps in the mid-80s as we head into the weekend. I'm the Cadillac, John Seville on the River 105.9. You're a big fan of Prince. Timeless, featuring 10 previously unreleased tracks, drops on August the 28th. 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

Nothing tainted about Kenny Young. He's as pure as it gets. I'm John Cadillac-Seville on the Riverwood 059. Okay, here's some truth. He's got a chance for you to win a grand coming up in just a bit. Matter of fact, every hour he is on, plus he'll go commercial free later. I'll be back again tomorrow at 10 on the River 105.9.

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0: Oh, I remember being on the edge of 17. It's Kenny Young. Yeah, the edge of 17. When you'd wake up and nothing would hurt on your body. Hey, let's do this.
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Well, make sure you call Kerry Collins again tomorrow morning at 7 o'clock. He's got one last pair of tickets for you to catch Brandi Carlile coming to Mohegan Sun on August 14th. 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
11: Still some scattered showers and a downpour into this evening. Moon comes out tonight. Last day of July and the first day of August looking pretty good. Hi, this is AM meteorologist Joe Fury. Yes, we need it to be dry for this first weekend of August. For the most part, we can do that. What about next week? That full 8-day forecast on Channel 8. 4, 5, and 6 p.m. We'll see you then.
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Coming in hot. A little Survivor variety from the 80s and more. The River 105.9. It's Kenny Young. I got another $1,000 burning a hole in my hot little pocket. But they tell me I can't take it home. I have to give it to one of you. Listen up for your next $1,000 great gas giveaway keyword. It's happening at 4:05.

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Ah, the pride of Topeka. It's really not a lot of rock bands other than that one you can say that about. It's The River at 105.9. Hey, wake up with Kerry Collins tomorrow morning at 7 o'clock. He's got one last pair of Brandi Carlile tickets to unload for her show August 14th at Mohegan.

Variety from the 80s and more. The River 105.9. It's Kenny Young. How's your Thursday going? Your thirsty Thursday. We're all thirsting for the weekend. Some of you are thirsting for another $1,000 great gas giveaway. Fill up on us. Man, I think it was like $4.19 when I filled up the other day. Let us ease the burden this summer. Coming up at 5:05, I've got your next keyword that could earn you a grand.

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0: Hey, you want to go down an MJ rabbit hole on YouTube? You can see the making of the Smooth Criminal video. 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It's really not that difficult to figure out. Hey, let's do this.
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Yeah, Dionne Warwick was the first to release it in the mid-60s before Naked Eyes had a top 10 hit in the summer of 83. 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

The River, 105.9. It's Kenny Young. My apologies. I just realized we've gotten this far into the show today, and I haven't revealed what the made-up internet holiday is for July 30th. Well, take your pick. You can either choose National Cheesecake Day or National Chili Dog Day. Which brings us to this gentleman, who, in another song, famously sucked on a chili dog outside of a Tasty Freeze.

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0: 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What, just me? It's Kenny Young, the River 105.9. Oh, look at this.
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The Knighted One, Sir Elton John. It's your variety from the 80s and more. The River 105.9, it's Kenny Young. You want to talk about variety? Check out this triple bill lineup tomorrow night at Mohegan Sun. You got Blues Traveler, Gin Blossoms, and Spin Doctors on one night. It starts at 6 o'clock. I think there's still tickets available. You want to check Mohegan's website.

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1: Humans Behaving Badly.
0: I just got sent this Instagram reel of this dude out in Idaho who was trying to set a new Guinness World Record by juggling flaming torches while riding a unicycle. Apparently, he got through 175 consecutive catches before he burned his eyebrows off. Let that be a lesson to you, kids. Forward momentum generates draft. All right, let's get back to your Thursday evening soundtrack next here, and we'll do it with the king of the 80s movie soundtracks and a band that sold thousands of copies of their debut album right out of the trunk of their car before getting a big record deal. We'll have both of those artists and more on the way next.
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Well, it's a nice day to get paid again at the River at 105.9. It's Kenny Young clocking out. Bob Hauer is clocking in at 7.05. He'll have your next installment of the $1,000 Great Gas Giveaway. 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

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Another chance for you to win $1,000. 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